0: engine 2 showing en route to fire outside East Atlantic Street, North Benson Avenue. Mills putting wood next to a wood fence about 2 feet from the house. Ops 5.
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Male, suicidal. 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Do have a 4 response in route. Ops 3.

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1: Shefford brush truck 85 showing you en route to medical emergency 2581 North Farm Road 209. Crossroads of East Farm Road 112, East Farm Road 116. 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Full response is en route. Medical staging, Officer 3.

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1: Engine 1 showing you an route to fire alarm 700 East Walnut Street. The Walnut Apartments, no apartment number given. For just a general fire alarm, ops 5.

Springfield Engine 8, be advised for your fire outside. Caller's now saying they think they might have heard gunshots from the house at some point, but they're unable to say when they heard them.

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Officer.

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1: Clear, showing LR-523 en route to the medical emergency at 4096 East Winsong Street, cross street of Oakmont Court and Wayland Street. For caller son, possible aspirating is throwing up, currently conscious, 4.

LR 632, medical emergency, 707 West Center Street. Female fainted, but she's now conscious again, Ops 4.

Caller 621 showing en route to medical emergency, 707 West Center Street, pressures of North Hawthorne Avenue, North Marshall Street. Female fainted. She's not conscious again. Ops 4.

632 Fieldsville at 409 South Mill Street. Vehicle drove off with gas pump still attached to it. Unknown how much gas spilled. Alt 5.

4632 showing you en route to the fuel spill, 409 South Mill Street. Over at pump 9, they have shut the gas off, unknown how much spilled. Crush Road will be West Johnstown Drive, Ops 5.

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Came from Feral Room M. Mary 19, Op 6.

crash 71, fall injury, 3258 State Highway O, Ocean. 3258 State Highway O, Ocean. Cross Street, Montauk Road.

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Brooklyn Engine 1 showing you en route to medical emergency 4426 West Portland Street, pressures of South Main Court, South Canton Avenue. Male has diarrhea, ops 4.

0: Fuller's Medical Emergency, 506 East Osage Street. Still having heart palpitations. Ops 3.
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Engine 8, fire outside 3302 West Madison Street. Fire in the backyard that's growing quickly. It'll be east of this location. Ops 5.

Cincinnati Avenue en route to Fireside, 3302 West Madison Street. It'll be east of, there's a fire in the backyard that's growing quickly. Saw someone trying to use a water hose to put it out. Ops 5.

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Crushers of South Fox Creek Road, Saratoga Avenue. Now having heart palpitations, officer.

0: 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Pressures of East Bristow Street, East Farmer 96, male having a seizure, Ops 3.
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0: And that's clear, 3243 West Page.

0: be responding for a 49-year-old male. He is conscious and breathing, ANO times 4. He's going to be pale, cool, and diaphoretic with a chief complaint of dizziness and uncontrollable shaking. He has been detoxing for approximately 2 days now. We're working on a blood sugar now, and we're not able to get a good O2 reading, but he does have a heart rate of 70, and it is pretty weak and ready. His blood pressure is 110/110/70. He would like to be transported to Cox. Do you request him further?
1: We will be there in about 5 to 8 minutes.
0: Received.

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1: 159 command, we're all accounted for. 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
0: Nestle, reset.

at medical emergency, 555 South Scenic Avenue. Male unconscious in the parking lot. Response route, Ops 3.

Engine 8 showing en route to medical emergency, 555 South Scenic Avenue. Still unconscious in the parking lot. There are a bunch of liquor bottles around him, possibly intoxicated. Will be the northeast corner, 4 response route, ops 3.

5326 Marcedarburg Avenue, Lot C, Charles 2. Gas pole was hit by a truck.

Otter 3, showing you now to Natural Gas Emergency 1326 North Cedarbrook Avenue. Alula at C, Charles 2. Gas meter was hit, it's now spewing everywhere. Vehicle still on scene. We do have PD en route. Ops 5.

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0: Can you notify C's gas that we were unable to get the gas shut off, that it's broke on the wrong side of the valve and it's actively leaking?
1: I can let them know. They're en route.

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Four responses en route. Mercy's also death side at the stage. Ops 4.

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1: Male is refusing EMS. 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

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Crossroads of East University Street, East Kingsbury Street, upstairs smoke detector, op 6.

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1: I tried the key holder and it didn't answer, and the voicemail that came up didn't match the key holder's name, so it may be the wrong number.
2: Very safe. We'll be on scene in about 3 minutes. We'll find out.
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Springfield, and just showing route to the fire out 2100 North Clifton Avenue in Tommy Hughes Apartments. It's going to be unit 3B4. 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

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Springfield Rescue 1, showing route to the house fire, your ops channel is 5.

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Female, possible allergic reaction, has been fainting. 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
0: 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They're going to be behind the house in a fifth wheel. 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
0: We're looking at 40 setting mark.

Springfield Engine 1 medical emergency near the intersection of South Campbell and West Walnut. Possibly four unconscious subjects, drops channels 3. We have a call in for PD as well.

Spring Village, one dispatch. Springfield Division 1, there's been an address change. It's possibly 400 West Walnut. Our caller is showing at the corner of Walnut and Campbell, southwest corner. They're also saying several things that aren't adding up.

0: 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Go ahead.
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0: Affirmative intervention, the one that reporting party was a female.

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1: Volume 1, engine 1, tower 2, fire alarm 770 South Avenue at the South Tower, off channel 5.

Rip Plane once arrived, 770 South Avenue, 7-story high rise. Nothing showing. And 1.5 South Command will be in the investigative mode. Engine 1 will assign you to investigation.

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1: 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Floor 2 is clear, nothing visible. Slight odor of cigarette smoke in the hallways always may be located.
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Springfield Engine 7, a medical emergency, 1235 East Cherokee at Mercy. Four shots fired. It's going to be in the employee parking garage in the northeast corner. There are two gunshot wounds. CPR is in progress. I have you assigned Ops 4. PD is on scene.

Springfield Engine 7, showing you en route to that medical emergency, 1235 East Cherokee at Mercy. It's going to be in the employee parking, the northeast corner of it, the six-story parking garage there. There are two gunshot wounds. CPR is in progress. We have multiple SPD units on scene. You're assigned Ops 4.

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PD en route.

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0: 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Female overdosing, possibly on fentanyl. Unconscious, not breathing. CPR is in progress. 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
0: You start me a time and item for a service call down here on Kistik. Again, we're going to continue searching the river. You could add myself, LR Brush 124, and Battlefield Brush 4 to the incident where you mark us on scene.
1: That's clear.
0: And we can operate off of 1 hour marks on that.
1: That's clear. Would you like tones in and ops as well?
0: No tones needed. An ops channel would be great, though.
1: That's clear. I'll have you on ops 6.
0: Receive ops 6.

Marshall Fire Protection District, EMS call 71-year-old male fell in the bathroom, came in as a non-injury, just lifted this. Cox called in requesting rescue at 819.

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known H female, O2 levels are over all over the place, stating that her heart rate is all over as well.

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0: 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Patient transported with assist only, 38 was report.
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0: 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Do you have PD en route to this call?
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Be room 3020 for an irregular heartbeat. They do not have nursing on scene. It's in the assisted living side, EMS in round, Ops 4.

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Spirit of engine 8, engine 13, engine 6, ladder 8, tower 2, rescue 1, Italian 1. 1632 West Catalpa Street. House is filling with smoke. Possible garage fire. Ops 5.

Medical Emergency, Battlefield Engine 3, 4950 West Farm Road 156, Briarwood Mobile Home Park, Lot 76, for a seizure, Cops 4. All Springfield units showing you en route to house fire 1632 West Catalpa Street. House is filling with smoke. It's possible garage fire. RP is evacuating. The winds are out of the southeast at miles an hour. Ops 5 on route.

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Southfield Engine 3 showing you route to the medical emergency at Briarwood Mobile Home Park, 4950 West Farm Road 156, Cross Street of Cedar, Lot 7676. Female had a seizure, 64 years old. EMS is en route. Ops 4 on arrival.

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1: Have a one-story wood-frame residential structure. 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On the Charlie side, it looks like Engine 8 will have Catalpa Command. Hold out for fire attack. Engine 13 on your arrival, crash and ladder 8 on your arrival. 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
2: 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We'll have Catalpa Command. 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
3: We've reached as far as we can go downstream. We're turning around and heading back up now.
4: That's clear. I just finished a couple flights over here by Carson's. I was going to drive back over to River Cut and fly a couple more times over there. When y'all get back to the boat, let me know. We'll come up with a plan.
3: Copy that. It's going to take us a while to get back.

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0: call Vic Don or your surrounding agency. You're responding to a possible building fire. State Highway 164. Reports of smoke coming from a building. Multiple bystanders outside the building. We're also getting another call from a neighbor. Possible victims. Possible people trapped.
1: 533 on scene. Alpha 360. Roger.
0: Last unit with traffic.
1: Yes, work victim. Mark this as a working fire. One victim extricated, Charlie side. Next arriving unit bump. Green County, mark this as a working fire. This would be 164 command.
0: I'll be working fire, 164 command.
1: We have a secondary victim, extricated Charlie Fire.

0: 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Assignment 164 Command. 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What's your location in the structure?
1: Division 1 clear, we moved to Division 2.
0: Copy, Division 1 clear, you're moving to Division 2. Do you need any extra resources?
1: Correction, Division 2 clear, moving to Division 1.
0: Copy, correction, Division 2 clear, moving to Division 1. Do you need any extra resources?
1: Negative, Division 1 clear, orbiting the valley side.
0: Copy, 161, you're on fire attack. 632. 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

0: receiving multiple calls of smoke showing and heavy smoke over the roadway. Several occupants screaming and vehicles blocking the roadway.
1: I-33,
0: we have another caller. There's a female on scene screaming about her children. Unknown if it's related to the incident.
1: I-33 on scene. I have a two-story residential structure, heavy fire showing from the outside and smoke. Out for 360. Dispatch, mark this as a working fire. Information only. Possible victims, we will be in search mode. Next riding unit bump.

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0: Right, Nicky Vinson. Dispatch, start with 2 edition on EMS unit.
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0: What's your status?
1: Division 2, clear. Moving on to Division 1.
0: Copy, Division 2, clear. Moving on to Division 1. I have reports of one other victim.
1: That's clear.
0: Victim just fell from a two-story window.

0: victims. I need 3 additional EMS units.
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2: 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Is Division 2 still clear?
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0: 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We're having difficulty finding the patient.
1: Your traffic cut. 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
0: 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The original caller, though, advised room 117. They're double checking with PD.

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0: 12 commercial fire alarm, Billy Gales, 1882 West James River Road, 1882 West James River Road, Cross Street, North 19th Street, North 17th Street.
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1: Would you please check on an ETA from the ambulance, and I'll be back on Ops 3.

Fuller Brush Truck 1, showing en route to the medical emergency at 6187 North Green Hill Lane, cross street of State Highway O for caller advising, having withdrawals, medical en route. 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
1: Go ahead.
0: Yeah, I'll count four.
1: Copy that. We just made it back to the nursery.
0: Receive. Dispatching, show against count four.
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0: 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For stroke symptoms, Ops 4.
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0: Well, this is Cop Unit 654. We've got about a 5-minute ETA. Do you have any patient information for us?
1: Not at this time. Stand by.
0: Copy that. Thank you.

0: Cox unit en route to Morning Glory Lane. 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
1: Go ahead.
0: Patient had a quadruple bypass recently this year, high blood pressure. Blood sugar is 191. Blood pressure is 120 over 78. O2 is 96. Heart rate is 85.

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0: We've gone up as far as we can make it. We're having some prop issues. We're heading back.
1: That's clear. I'm done flying for the day. When you guys get back, we'll be loaded up and head back in service. I'm down here by your trucks waiting for you.

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But engine one's on scene to a two-vehicle NVA. I'm an NVA at this time. We'll be out for patient care and traffic control.

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1: Clear, showing Battalion 2, Battlefield Battalion 2 en route to the medical emergency at 5826 South Buttercup Lane, cross streets of Azalea and Rose Terrace. It is confirmed unconscious, medical en route, Ops 4.

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Springfield Engine 2, Tower 2, Sean Yuen route to the motor vehicle accident at Frisco and Division. It's going to be a younger male confirmed unconscious, Ops 1.

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1: Tower 2's on scene, got SPD and EMS on scene already. We have one patient on the ground at the intersection. Tower 2 will have Division Command Engine 2 come up to assist. Dispatch, Uncle Tower 2.
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1: Tower 2 will have Division Command.
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3: Black Oak Road again, 224 on Black Oak Road in Fortland, 70-year-old male. 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RP did not want to answer any questions. 10-10-13-18.

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Ebenezer Medical Emergency at 3661 North Farm Road 147 for a elderly male confused since fall. Officer,

Ebenezer, go ahead. Clear, signing to MDT 1, showing you en route to the medical emergency at 3661 North Farm Road 147, cross street to Farm Road 102. Caller advised her husband had fell Friday, seeming confused since medical en route, ops 3.

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1: Yeah, Engine 8, 3221, we're coming from the Willard area. We're at bypass 944 right now. Do you have a patient update for us?
0: Okay, advice dispatch to confirm J4, you can return.
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1: Yes, they're en route, but they are showing on scene.
2: Copy. Do you show the staged in the area with Brenda Command? Do you advise the stage secure?
1: They're showing you staged in the area.
0: First one is staged in the area with Brenda Command.

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1: You can go ahead and cancel EMS. It's going to be a little bit of a
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0: Brenda Command will be terminated. Ebenezer will be in service from this call. 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
0: Yes, sir. 1855 West Brenda.
1: Copy. GCSO is on scene. I didn't want fire to respond. It's just for a side transport to Cox North.
0: That's fine.

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1: Clear showing, Willer Brush Truck 2 en route to the medical emergency at 4373 North Farm Road 125, cross street of Farm Road 92, for a help-needed signal from an Apple Watch. 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

0: Jackson 51, Brush 51, Squad 51, NBC, Injury 12709, State Highway 125 South, 12709, State Highway 125 South, cross of Forest Road 533 and Swansville Road.
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3051 responding. The embassy injury, 12709, State Highway 125 South. Single vehicle motorcycle crash with road rash.

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for medical emergency at 2651 North Glenstone Avenue, wings, etc., for a unconscious female, ops 3. West Somerset Street.

0: 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Suicide attempt.
1: Farm Road 132. 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Ops 3.

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0: 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Go ahead.
1: I've spoken to the key holder. 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

21, difficulty speaking, possible stroke. 210 North Main Street, the Hare Cottage, 210 North Main Street, cross of West Walnut Street, West 8th Street.

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0: Christian, I see my 20-minute mark's up. You can
1: discontinue marks. We're going to be on scene for a little while, running traffic control with Central Taney.

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emergency. Willard Station 1 at 211 East Robertson Street, apartment D as in David, for excruciating

0: 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Dispatch, Springfield Engineering.
1: Springfield Engineering, go ahead.
0: Yeah, so we're going to go ahead and go on scene and make contact.
1: I'm clear. Would you like me to show you on scene?
0: Not yet.
1: I'm clear. Willard Brush Truck 1, showing you en route to the medical emergency at 211 East Robertson Street to Perryman. To the apartment D is David. For reporting party, got out of the hospital post-kidney surgery, is having excruciating pain. Mercy is en route. Optionals 3.

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0: Yes, sir. 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
1: Copy. 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We'll give you a patient update when we get an assessment.
0: No worries. We'll be monitoring the channel.

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1: 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Yeah. Top 5.

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1: 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The caller said their mother slipped and needed a lift assist. 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
1: Just wanted to advise, there's no fire here at 3550 East Marble Field. It's a false alarm. 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
1: 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Motor vehicle accident with injuries, 609 South Brookside Street. There are no cross streets listed. Color advisor, their son wrecked their motorized scooter and hit their head. He's now at this location. He adjusted and said he's currently conscious. There's no Ashgrove PD on duty. We are getting Highway Patrol responding. 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
1: Clear Battalion 83, showing you en route to the vehicle fire, 4391 East Cromwell Street, cross street of 1400 North Glade Avenue. Caller advised that there was a sedan on fire right in front of their neighbor's house. They also said something just shot off of the car and it smells like a firework. Winds are out of the south at 13 miles an hour. There's a plug in front of 1460 North Glade and 1464 North Cromwell Court. You're off channels 5.
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0: 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We're on scene.
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A little bit of smoke. No hot spots at this time.